resources interconnect each of the computers with the wideband circuits to form a fully connected network. Communication resources interconnect each of the computers with the wideband circuits to form a fully connected network.

can be a little obsessed. But I can bet you never think a nightmare will ever look better in a dress. You probably never get any sleep. And twice a week I'm fucking depressed. 1 second I cry, then I'm laughing. I know it wouldn't make any sense.